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Plus, if you already have the app, all you have to do is update, and you will have the best way to experience Dance 89.5 from anywhere.

that, right? Picture that with a Kodak. Or better yet, go to Times Square, take a picture of me with a Kodak. Took my life from negative to positive. I just want y'all to know that. And tonight, let's enjoy life. Pitbull.

0: Of new music on Dance 89.5. It's Test Spin. Hey, I'm Gabriel. And of course, it's now time for my hot new pick of the week. Excited to select this one from, drumroll, Becky Hill. Of course, Becky Hill is a legend. She's been killing it for years and years and years in dance music as a vocalist on songs with many different artists in electronic dance music. But of course, she's a huge heavyweight in her own right. So many amazing solo tracks. I cannot even count the number of hits Becky Hill has had in the last decade or so in dance music, maybe even longer. But I'm so glad she has a new album coming out very soon, about 2 months out, called Rebecca. This, I think, is my favorite song she's revealed from the album so far. And of course it helps. It's got some incredible drum and bass vibes. It's Becky Hill, Changes, my hot new pick of the week on Test Spin.
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It's time to turn the volume all the way up and get ready to dance, because I'm about to unleash the beat with episode number 722. So get ready. Let's

0: How'd that feel, Prism?
1: It was
0: that
1: fun.
0: Was that okay?
1: It was good.
0: That was a good question. That was a really good question. All right. Stay tuned. On the way, a lot of stuff going on. We're going to actually learn more about Prism. If you stick around, maybe our brand new morning show co-host. 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

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In the Showdown, two-time champion Halo, Live Again, your challenger, Own Boss, Pop This, and your text. I was over at Kristen, Kristen with an I says, I was so distracted by Fat Bear Week, I missed the Showdown challenger from the clip. Champ, please. Okay, Fat Bear Week is actually a thing that happens in Alaska with the brown bears preparing to hibernate. I had to look this up, and apparently you can watch the live stream and people can vote on it. So there you go. Enjoy that. I'm going to check that out. Jason Bellevue says, I was all set to vote for Halo again, but the challenger grabbed me with those hooks and that bass. I wouldn't mind a little more lyrical variety, but it's good for at least today's vote. Seth the Portrait says, my daughter Erwin is voting for me today. She votes for the champ. The challenger was bumping, though. I really enjoyed it. Andrea Yu says, Own Boss. It just fits my groove this morning. Dan in Seattle says, Own Boss has my vote. Pop this at the beats. I needed to get me going before I walk into work. Thank you. 715 says, I'm going with the champ, although the challenger did slap. Andrew Blaine says, I'm going with the challenger, song number one. Song number two is just all right, but as long as number one is the superior song. All right, Van Bod says, neither record is awesome, so I'm going to go with the banger, the challenger. Aaron Tacoma says, the challenger is pure fire emoji, fire emoji, fire emoji, fire emoji. I haven't chair danced that much in a minute. Two more. Niall Edmond says, this one's hard today, but Pop This is a whole vibe. Got to give it to the challenger, Own Boss. And then Stephanie says, I think the champ was good, but I think the beat from the challenger just felt more energizing and catchy. I vote for the challenger. And the winner of the New Year's Showdown is...

0: Sonny Fodera on Dance 89.5. That's his latest track, Feel Again. And I've got music now from Sophie Tucker, Purple Hat. This one's for Sadie and Wallingford.
1: Purple Hat, cheetah print, dancing on the people, rolled up at the after joint, dancing on the people, people dancing on the people. I got people on the people dancing on the people, with the people on the people, smoking CO2. See me, see you dancing on the people, climb up on the booth, hanging from the people on the people. My head is the roof, dancing on the ceiling.